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0: 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Instead, we've got the Alt 6 at 6. 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

0: Prince's Island Park in July is one of the best places to be in this city. 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
1: I have to admit something to you. Sometimes when I write your name, it autocorrects to Neckler.
2: Neckler is not a word either. I don't
1: Neckler
2: know why it would autocorrect
1: to that.
2: I
1: have no idea why.
2: I've
1: it's
2: seen
1: like
2: heckler, because that is actually a word. Mm-hmm. But
1: you should focus your gym cut, because you said recently that you're going to cut at the gym to try and lose a little bit of whatever. Instead, use that cut to focus directly on neck, please, to
2: do
1: become Neckler.
2: Neck?
1: Only neck.
2: I don't remember where I heard this, but or if I was even correct, but I've heard that like if your neck gets too big, like I think what happens to some wrestlers, because there's a lot of neck involved in wrestling, right? It can like kind of constrict your breathing.
1: Let's not go that far in your neck.
2: Where I'm just okay, wheezing over.
1: Okay,
2: my voice
1: it back.
2: Is all different.
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1: Win a pair of tickets to see Metric on June 28th at the Southern Alberta Jubilee Auditorium. 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

0: isn't done. The Black Keys, June 5th, Spruce Meadows. 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Monday afternoons, Ty and Millions drop the Black Keys Song of the Week. 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

0: 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Monday afternoons, Ty and Millions drop the Black Keys Song of the Week. 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
2: I have a question for you, Beckler.
3: Yeah.
2: Have you ever dated somebody who looks like a sibling of yours?
3: No.
2: Okay.
3: I have two brothers. And none of my...
2: Your girlfriends look like a sibling. Now, no. not per se, like one of the brothers you have, but say someone who looks kind of like they could be related to you.
3: I mean, you're
2: from Saskatchewan, so...
3: So they could be.
2: They probably are related to you.
3: There'd be nothing wrong with that if it was the case.
2: McKenna is probably somewhere related to you, let's be honest here.
3: Cousin Lovin, it's a proud Saskatchewan tradition.
2: She doesn't really look
3: tradition.
2: Like you, though, thank God.
3: No, we look quite different.
2: Okay.
3: My brother and his wife look very similar.
2: Oh, do they?
3: And they really love when you point it out.
2: Uh-huh.
3: Hey, you guys look like you could be siblings. They're like, great, thank you.
2: I have a friend who for a little bit dated somebody who looked a lot like him, and constantly people were thinking that they were brother and sister.
3: Oh, man.
2: And he broke up with her. He couldn't do it anymore because he
3: rattled
2: was just
3: him,
2: like,
3: eh?
2: It freaked him out.
3: Did he have a sister?
2: He did have a sister. And so it was constantly reminding him, and he was just like, I can't. And they were obviously early into their relationship, but I was like, I kind of understand that. Like, that's almost a deal breaker when you start, you know, like if you look at somebody like, I like you, I'm like, geez, you look like me. That's weird.
3: Or maybe you're attracted, you're like subconsciously attracted to them because they look like
2: you.
3: Oh,
2: maybe. You know? If you're really into how you look, you know, I'm real good looking.
3: Or for me, if she had eyes that were way too close together, I would think, of course, it's beautiful.
2: That's true. It is a little tough, though. That's a tough one for me. Because if you are constantly being mistaken for brother and sister, and then people see you start macking on each other, it's weird. You know?
3: Yeah, like, I think if you heard that three times, maybe you'd be like,
2: You'd have to, I guess, change your look a bit, right? I think that's probably what I'd have to do. I'd be like, I'm going to change
3: something.
2: I'm going
3: to dye my hair.
2: Yep. We're not going to have the same color hair anymore, all right?
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0: isn't done. 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
1: The song popped into my head yesterday. A song I hadn't thought about in many, many years.
2: Okay.
1: And I had this thought when I thought of this song. You probably agree that the time we grew up in, Shauna, was a better time to grow up than now.
2: Yeah, all things considered, I'd say.
1: Call it 20 years ago or whatever.
2: Yeah.
1: Would you trade places with kids today?
2: No.
1: No, I wouldn't either. I
2: think
1: they got it tougher.
2: For social media alone, I think.
1: Yeah.
2: Yeah.
1: Social media was brand new when we were that age, and it wasn't the toxic wasteland that it is now.
2: No, it was MSN Messenger chat, really.
1: Yeah, and like the very early days of Facebook and stuff, and it was MySpace, and we had a good time there, right? Mm-hmm. And now it's mostly awful.
2: Yeah.
1: But like you could still... There were still good job prospects. You could still hope to one day own a house when we were growing up. Our biggest political concerns were like a world away, and all that has changed for this generation, which is
2: it's very true.
1: Too bad. I do feel for the kids today. It's a tougher situation.
2: Yeah.
1: But 20 years ago when we were growing up, songs like this were everywhere.
3: Can y'all handle this?
1: Black Eyed Peas dominated at the time.
2: You know what, Beckler? I like that song.
1: Oh, my God.
2: Yeah.
1: Oh.
2: Yeah, I was grooving.
1: No
2: I was
1: way.
2: Grooving to that. No.
1: Awful. There was a period of time there where like you couldn't go 5 minutes without hearing the Black Eyed Peas, and they suck.
2: Because they had bangers like
1: they
2: that, Beckler.
1: Suck.
2: Oh, that's a ripper.
1: I challenge you to play it for the Out of Bed Banger and see how it does.
2: You know what? Maybe I will.
1: Put your money where your mouth is.
2: Maybe I will. All right.
1: So really, I mean, when you consider all of the struggles that today's youth are dealing with, we did have to listen to the Black Eyed Peas all the time. So
2: can
1: I think
2: play
1: it
2: a little
1: kind
2: more of that for
1: I think
2: me?
1: It kind
2: Thank
1: of
2: you.
1: Evens out in the end.
2: Uh-huh.
1: This one right here.
2: Yeah.
1: This is the music video. Oh, I don't want the music video. I want the...

0: awful.
1: Jamming over here.
0: Oh, sorry. Okay, no longer. Fine. Yep. You say whatever you want about the Black Eyed Peas. They had a time in my life that maybe should stay back there, but still a time, okay?
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1: I don't remember what inspired this message last week from a friend of the show. I can't remember what we were talking about. We tend to do that on the show. We'll talk about something and then immediately forget it. Move on to the next thing.
2: I mean, we were talking about bad backs, but no, I don't think that was it. It was something else.
1: But a friend of the show, Jen.
2: Mandatory retirement of pilots.
1: That's what it was. Yes. It's one of the industries that forces you out at a certain age, mm-hmm. right? And we're like, well, why?
2: Yeah.
1: You know, you could be a very, you know, fit and sharp 70-year-old and still fully capable of flying.
2: Totally.
1: Right?
2: Yeah.
1: Friend of the show, Jen, sent us a message, and she, I don't know if she worked with this fella or, but she says she knows of a surgeon. He was 70?
2: Yeah.
1: I think. Mm-hmm. And he threw out his back during a surgery and had to be carried out of the operating room. And then I don't know what happens with the rest of the surgery in that situation.
2: That's awful.
1: It's not like we got a bunch of those people just kicking around. You can't just like you call up the next surgeon. Hey, Dave threw his back out. We're reaching for a scalpel. We're going to need you in here. We got someone under anesthesia.
2: So maybe there is some argument for certain mandatory retirement of jobs, hey? Because that would suck.
1: But again, like, I mean, I throw my back out all the time.
2: Can you imagine waking 70. Up from surgery, okay? And they're like, sorry, we couldn't complete it because the surgeon threw out his back. So now you're going to have to go under again.
1: Or it's a different guy.
2: Right?
1: It's a different race.
2: Yeah, you come up.
1: Now
2: you come
1: it's a woman surgeon. You're like,
2: Jesus, these are good drugs. You look a lot different than when I went under.
3: X Mornings.
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1: Etymology with Shauna.
2: I don't know why I got thinking about the word virus and where that came from. So, of course, now we use the computer virus and everything. But I looked into that a little bit. So it originated from the Latin word virus that just meant poison or venom.
3: That makes sense.
2: So originally the virus was just poison or venom. It wasn't what we know now as like a viral infection the way we look at it.
3: Right. And we wouldn't have the technology to understand what a virus looks like, what it actually is, right?
2: Yeah,
3: they're
2: totally.
3: They're creepy things, viruses.
2: Yeah. No, don't like looking at those or thinking about it, really. But it entered the English language in the 14th century, and it referred to like a contagious pus or a venomous substance. So you're basically...
3: What about the word pus?
2: Eaten by, that's a disgusting
3: word.
2: That's disgusting. But viscous has the same root, meaning slimy liquid, when you think of something as being viscous. So it used to also reference a contagious, nasty liquid, which is gross.
3: I always get confused if something that is high viscosity means it runs well. Like, is molasses high or low viscosity?
2: I think it's low viscosity.
3: Low viscosity?
2: Although I don't know. Now that you say that, I might be wrong.
3: Whereas water would be highly viscous?
2: Mm-hmm. I think so, but I don't know.
3: Okay.
2: Then I was thinking about the word venom, and I'm like, is that, like, that kind of makes sense that that would also be the same root. But not really. It originated from the Latin word venenum, meaning drug, potion, or poison. So, similarly meaning things. But etymologists think that it originally referred to a love potion.
3: Because a love potion?
2: Of the god of love, Venus, venom. So that's
3: where they think
2: it started. It was actually meant as like a... way you kind of put a spell on someone with your love potion, and then it came very negative after that. Or it could be a negative thing if love potion's bad because you're getting...
3: If you weren't interested in love, right?
2: Yeah, then you're like, oh no. Oh no!
3: It's taking
2: poison!
3: Me!
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1: Something in the air, sorry if I stare. 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
1: Something really funny happened at my younger son's Briggs' baseball game on the weekend.
2: Yeah.
1: So...
2: Archie, so fun. It's baseball season now.
1: And
2: I got to come watch
1: great.
2: The kids. Yeah,
1: lots of baseball to come out to. But we were in the field, and we have extra players. So there's like two guys on the bench.
2: Yeah.
1: And the head coach says to me, he's like, who's that? And I look over at the bench, and there's just this older man sitting in our dugout. And I was like, I don't know. And it was just some dude who was walking through the park. And I guess needed to take a load off for a second. And he saw an empty seat.
2: Oh, there's a nice bench here. Yeah. Everyone else is sitting on it. I might as well join.
1: The kids are both looking at this guy. And the kind of dugouts, like, not just a bench. Like, you have to enter the fence and then, like, go down the dugout to get there.
2: And wedge himself in between two small children. Like, excuse me, pardon me.
1: The bench is covered in, like, helmets and water bottles and stuff. Yeah. And he just sits there for a bit. And the coach is like, do I tell him to leave? And I was like, it's funnier if you don't.
2: No,
1: like, let's just see how long he stays. And I was thinking, oh, I bet like they'd probably be upset because, you know, you shouldn't allow someone close to the kids like that. But we were watching him the whole time because
2: what's he doing?
1: When is he going to go? And so he watched an inning of baseball and then he got up and he went on his way. And
2: that was it.
1: Didn't talk to anybody. I was like, let's see if he wants to coach third base.
2: That's a funny bit, man.
1: Teach him the signals and then...
2: I should start doing that. Just walking into all the fields and sitting down on the bench, not say a thing.
1: And just see how long it takes for someone to be like, who's this?
2: Yeah. Right? Like, be hilarious. You just pass the kids their water bottles, put a helmet on. Like, hey.
1: See if you can blend in.
2: Yep. Just sit there. Oh, that's funny.
1: Yeah. He was tired.
2: Yeah. Maybe he just wanted to be a part of the team. Okay?
1: Yeah. Maybe he loves baseball.
2: That's it.
1: Doesn't have a team himself, so he's just going to go.
2: Start scoring for you guys. Like
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1: My wife McKenna has an eye infection right now. Both eyes.
2: Yeah.
1: And I don't know what's going on.
2: Her eyes were super bloodshot on Saturday.
1: So red.
2: I felt so bad. Red. I was like, those don't look good at all.
1: No, and she was like, her vision's kind of blurred, and she was really uncomfortable. So we ended up leaving early on Saturday because she's like, they're sorry, they're really irritated. And I was like, that's okay, we can go.
2: I have to be honest, at first I thought she was just super high.
1: That's what everybody thought.
2: Yeah.
1: But everyone was too polite to say, hey, are you like stoned out of your mind right now?
2: Oh, geez, why not? I mean, to each their own, right? If she wants to have some, like, you know, smoke a little bit of marijuana, I was like, all right, sweet.
1: Yeah, I was like, you might as well get super high.
2: It's true.
1: Everyone thinks you are anyways, with none of the fun of it. So.
2: Yeah, true.
1: Yeah.
2: That would really suck. You'd have to wear a sign if you really didn't want people to think you were...
1: I'm not high. I have an eye infection.

0: infection, both eyes.
1: Yeah, that's tough. How do you get in both eyes, though?
0: I don't know. Got to figure out what's going on there.
1: Is it poop eye?
0: Well, I don't. That would be, what are the chances of that? Poop in both your eyes?
1: Yeah, well, you got kids and a dog. And can you get poop eye from dog poop?
0: I'm sure.
1: Yeah.
0: I'm sure you can.
1: So maybe she.
0: Both eyes, though? What you been doing?
1: I don't know.
0: I don't think it's that. I don't think it's pink eye. Conjunctivitis or whatever they call it?
1: No. Poop eye is poop what eye. That's called. the sailor man.
0: The optometrist is like, I'm sorry to say you have
1: poop
0: in your eye.
1: You got poops in the eyes. Okay?
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1: Lazy

It's Radiohead just kicking off this weekend's edition of Lazy Sunday. I hope you guys are having yourselves a good one. It's Sean. We're going to get right into the tunes with a personal favorite of mine. I'm going to be honest with you. I hadn't heard this tune until I heard it on this program. Sitting here doing this, I listened to this song, 10 out of 10, added to the playlist. It's Peach Pit. Drop the Guillotine right here on Lazy Sunday.

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1: I don't know if you've noticed this, Beckler, but I haven't used self-tanner over the last few days.
2: I have not noticed the shift in your skin tone.
1: That's amazing. Because I went from looking tan to looking dead. I really do. Like, if you look at me right now.
2: Okay, yeah, you're looking pretty.
1: Looking pretty pale.
2: Fair as the winter snow.
1: It's so funny because for so long, everybody's always like, how are you so tan? And I'm like, it's fake. It just makes me feel more alive. Mm-hmm. And then the last couple of days, I was like, let's see what my natural skin tone. Am I still pale as
2: you're
1: death?
2: Very
1: and
2: pale, yeah.
1: I sure am. Yeah.
2: Once or twice a week, I'll hit the self-tanner just to give yourself a little pop of
1: you
2: color
1: feel
2: in
1: like
2: the winter.
1: It makes you feel a lot better.
2: When you're a white fella
1: in
2: Canada.
1: Here I am. I look like sour cream. Like, look at me right now. Full out just sour cream.
2: You're the color of moonlight.
1: If Casper had a ghost, it would be me. Okay,
2: I'd ghost Casper.
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0: Glad you started your day

If there was a band that has truly mastered the ability to kick you in your emotional plums, it's Death Cab for Cutie. They have a ton of songs that just make me want to cry. We're going back to 2015 with this next tune from them. It's Black Sun, right here on Lazy Sunday.

Man, that tune takes me back. I remember buying the first City in Color CD and just putting it in my Discman, walking around the block, just being peak emotional, like 13-year-old. Great tune, great album, great artist, City in Color on Lazy Sunday. This next band actually just put out a brand new record a couple of days ago, back on the first. The album is called Victory Garden, if you want to go check it out. This is probably their biggest hit. It's probably the song that everybody thinks of when they think of this band. It's Young the Giant. It's Cough Syrup on Lazy Sunday.

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It's Alan and Raymond on Lazy Sunday. It's Sean. I hope you guys are having yourselves a good one. You know, every once in a while I wonder, am I living my life right? And then I'm reminded, yeah, yes, I am. Because I had no idea that the Met Gala was going on the other day. Not only did I not know that the Met Gala was going on, I didn't recognize 80% of the people that they showed that I've seen online. It just makes me feel like I'm doing something right.

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1: 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Yeah, and Yahoo. 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
2: Neither do I.
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1: Deer Rouge on Lazy Sunday. I saw an insane story this week where a guy in India took a machete to the lid and just was like, just went to the hospital. The picture was him just like standing there. It somehow missed all of the important parts of your brain, which I just assumed every part was important, but that's crazy. Imagine just getting stabbed in the head and then just being able to walk that off. I stubbed my toe the other day and almost called in sick to work.

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USS Shipwreck, that version recorded right here in the X Studios. Hey, that'll do it for this weekend's edition of Lazy Sunday. Don't forget, coming up at noon, we got Black Hole Sundays. Make sure you stick around and listen to some sweet throwback tunes. I'll talk to you guys next weekend. Until then, later.

Did you miss me? I missed you. Yeah, it was on a holiday. You know, I went to Edmonton for a week. It was a hockey trip. Kids, but... Yeah, we went and hung out and actually had a holiday. Yeah, my family never does that. By the way, I'm 100% at Rogers Place, which doesn't matter because the Oilers are done anyway.

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Lunch, dinner, cocktails, a limo bus, and a private suite with Ty and Millions and the Black Keys live. 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

Have you paid any attention to Jesse Cole at all with the Savannah Bananas? What a crazy story. Like, that guy has done so much. Like, when he started doing the Savannah Bananas, the very first ball game, like, two people were there. And then they just play at Texas A&M to 102,000 people. How crazy is that? Shows are still free on YouTube. You can, you know, if you have subscription services, you can watch it on there too. What a great guy. And then he's all about, you know, adoption and fostering children. Banana Fosters is something that he started as well. You need to do yourself a favor and look up more about Jesse Cole.

was at what was announced when I was gone, the Roundup Music Festival. And really, it's coming up fairly quickly, July 8th and 9th. Prince's Island Park on Wednesday, July 8th. Billy Idol, David Lee Roth. Do you know who DLR is? DLR was the original singer for Van Halen. Wrote some of the best songs. Not all of them, he claims he did. And he's crazy. Sloan, Took, they're also going to be there. I love Took. And then on Thursday the 9th, Foster the People, Group Love, the New Pornographers, and the Royal Foundry. Get your tickets.

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You know, out of all the times Jimmy World has been around, I've never seen him. Any city I've lived in, I've never had the chance because I've always been busy. But I'm looking at their tour dates right now because they're celebrating 25 years of Bleed American. And I somehow am going to try and figure out how to get to Red Rocks Amphitheater, I think, on June 9th. Because that's my birthday, and I love Jimmy Eat World. Show's sold out. I'm going to have to really try and figure out how to get tickets. I don't want to overpay. But that's what you have to do now.

Tons of Foo Fighter press out there right now. Everywhere you look, Foo Fighters this, Foo Fighters that, because their new album, Your Favorite Toy, is out. It's okay. I think I got to give it a few more listens. Your Favorite Toy, the single, has grown on me finally. It's taken a while, but they are going to be out on tour. They're going to be out right away. They'll be in Edmonton. There's still tickets available for that one. So many shows coming up, but not enough money. That's the trouble.

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Really wanna make you mine. 4, 5, 6, come on and get your kicks. 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

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Now you don't need a

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You know, just looking at the Coca-Cola stage and the bands are going to be there. Like, Boy Golden and Our Lady Peace. That's a good show. That's a real good show. And then on July 4th, the night before, you got All Time Low. So many good shows. That's the best part. Well, there's a lot of good things about Stampede now that I really sit down and think about it. Matthew Good. A lot of good things.

Well, the Pentagon have released files, the very first set of files about UFOs. Have you looked into this? I'll tell you who probably has. Maybe he's probably mentioned it in a whole bunch. Tom

0: isn't done. The Black Keys, June 5th, Spruce Meadows. 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
1: So, you know, kids are all about the ballpark DJ app, and, you know, they get their big voice guy and announcing, like MLB announcers, and, you know, announcing their name and song that goes with it. And well, listen, I decided to do it myself. It did a little bit of work. But for one of the kids, he was like, he wanted Chapel Rowan's Pink Pony Club. Love that song still. But I mixed it up for him. It was just the one time I did it. I made the actual one. But his first at bat, instead of playing that version, I like a good, what would I be? Entertainment manager for the team? I put in the Guar version.

WHL draft just happened here a few days ago. There's 50 players from Alberta, participating in a Hockey Alberta, Hockey Canada sanctioned programs, were selected over the course of the WHL draft. And I have to say a huge congratulations going out to Madden Deneau from Red Deer, being selected first overall by the Kelowna Rockets. What an honor for that kid.

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Now, if you haven't done so yet, there's still time to stop at a gas station and get your mom something really nice for Mother's Day. Don't forget to tell her I said hi.

Our Lady Peace, of course, going to be on the Coca-Cola stage at Stampede. Hey, exciting. Actually, Rain Maiden and Chantel Kreviazuk are going out on tour. So they'll play some Our Lady Peace songs, they'll play some Chantel Kreviazuk songs, and they'll play some songs together, which I think they'll all be together. But it's kind of a cool tour.

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So I was talking about the Foo Fighters and all the press and Dave Grohl out doing all the interviews right now. And it's funny that he's now declaring Alice in Chains his favorite band in 2026 because his daughters have a newfound love for the band. So now he's loving them again. He's saying, too, he's like, I initially slept on the band for 35 years. So good. I was always a Nirvana guy. And now I'm definitely... and even when you think about grunge, like, I still love Nirvana, but I'd probably go like Alice in Chains, Soundgarden, Battling, and then Pearl Jam, and then Nirvana.

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I've really realized how big of a game I talk, because I've been talking about, you know, with the nice weather, and well, it's been a couple weeks because I wasn't here last week, of course, but I still haven't been out golfing. I likely should do that.

currently out on their Land of Milk and Honey tour. Now, if you know anything about Saskatchewan and the town of Tisdale, slightly different because of the name Canola Seed used to go by. New album, Land of Milk and Honey, it's out now. Are they coming by? I feel like they are. Mammoth? I gotta look and see now. Oh, on their website. I feel like they're gonna be, or maybe they were just here. Oh, they're in Windsor and Brantford. Okay. Yeah, then that's it. That's it for Canada. Good live, though, hey? Real good live.

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0: Another round of X

Yeah, I decided to treat myself to some new shoes and clothes and Crocs the other day. And that's right, still rock the Crocs. Why not? I've been wearing my new shoes. And not one person has asked me how fast I can run. They look fast, not one person. As an adult, we need to do more of that. You see someone with new shoes, you probably should ask them how fast they can run. It's kind of like adults, like great conversation. Here, if you're single, I think a great conversation starter is to ask someone what their favorite dinosaur is. You can tell a lot about a person about when you ask them that.

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So people, I don't know, my kids are really into Love on the Spectrum, my older one anyway. And Abby Romeo, apparently someone on the show, did a was at a fundraiser, a Night of Too Many Stars, and was singing some White Stripes. Backing band was John Stewart on drums, Jimmy Kimmel on bass clarinet, and Conan O'Brien on guitar.

0: robots and AI can't really hear music, so why are they recommending it to you? 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Instead, we've got the Alt 6 at 6. Weekday afternoons at 6, X counts down 6 of the biggest alt tracks in Calgary. 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

Do you want to feel old? I'm going to make you feel very old right now. Back on May 9th of 2006, a double album was released. 28 songs in total. Tons of big songs on there. Earned the Red Hot Chili Peppers multiple Grammy Awards. It is turning 20. Stadium Arcadium is turning 20 years old. That is absolutely crazy to me. I am so old.

So, Colorado is going to be touring with Billy Talent over in the UK. They're going to have a warm-up show in London on June 11th. And then they're going to do 1, 2, 3, 4 shows. Oh, no. What? They're all over the place. Okay, no. So France, Netherlands, Austria with Billy Talent. And then in July. Okay, that's July 18th. I was going to say, man, they're going to be doing a show June 15th in Austria and then coming back to Canada, to Toronto, to do a show on June 18th. No, that's July 18th. That was a bit out.

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1: 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Yep. So you're able to send us media, photos, videos, audio clips, which
2: all
1: we
2: kinds
1: love.
2: Of stuff, yeah.
1: And then we're able to post things there as well, too. Now, as far as I know, this isn't really that filtered.
2: No, and it's anonymous.
1: And it's anonymous.
2: So which, when I heard that,
1: you could send us anything.
2: Mm-hmm.
1: Like, yeah, the moment you turn that thing on.
2: Yeah, it's a bait and tackle is going to be sent
1: just
2: right
1: be like,
2: over. Yeah.
1: Be a storm of wieners. Mm-hmm. Like just a.
2: Oh my God.
1: Oh my.
2: Oh dear.
1: Oh.
2: Oh.
1: What is all this?
2: Oh my.
1: God. Oh no.
2: That's a stop.
1: Uh oh.
2: That's complete. That's a stop.
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The Wow Signal is the new album that will be coming out here very soon. 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

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It's Black Hole Sunday and almost the end. 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

All right, that's it for Black Hole Sunday. So that means that's it for me. I missed you. I missed the show. But I'm tired. So now I must go. Write that one down. You could use it later.